The year is 1988, and one of those one-hit wonders, and also one of those one-track albums that we used to buy back in the day. Alice Simmons and Love's Here. And I used to buy so many albums back in the day in the 80s, and buying them from Frenchie as well. Frenchie, you owe me money. And you get the album home and you play it, and there's just one track on the whole album. You think, for this? But then those tracks tended to be pretty classic. So that was one of

From 1986, Casually Formal is the album, Aleem featuring Leroy Burgess and Fine Young Tender. And that's an album that I rinsed to death. And that was followed up by this track playing right now, BB&Q Band. And the album's called Genie, and the main attraction always reminds me of Chili E, that song, because of that was the sound that he was in. And the only member left, which is so sad to think about. Hey, anyway, Chili, hope you're well, and

give us a call one time when you get a chance, when you're back in the Midlands. Anyway, as we move on, this is Paul J's From Me To You show. It's the best of the 80s. These are the tracks that I've played to death in the 1980s. And I got so many more still to come for you.

Oh dear, I think that that record's jumping. Oh, it was going to happen one day, it really was. That was Jeff Lorber featuring the great vocals of Gavin Christopher, written by The System, and that is the best part of the night from the album Step by Step. And before that, we had GQ from GQ2 from 1980 and Is It Cool? And we started that little trio of tracks off from 1986, Freddie Jackson, and the album's called Just Like the First Time and Have You Ever Loved Somebody. Big shout out to Frenchie, gotta say hi to him. Don't forget, you can catch both him and myself in the Kitten Club on a Tuesday and Wednesday night between 10 and midnight. And a big shout out to Steve Moore as well for More for Jazz. If you're into all the different eclectic versions of jazz, he's your man. He's on a Sunday, a Monday, and a Thursday night between 10 and midnight.

done a lot of things. I guess you could say that I've lived and I've loved. But I think I can safely say that there's no woman in the world who can make me feel quite the way you do.

I have to admit, I came to Peebo Bryson late in life. I wasn't a great fan until I went really way back, and then I found out what a great singer he is. And then I then found all these tracks that I'd already bought and realised what a fantastic singer he was. I was hoping to see him in concert a few years back, but then he unfortunately had a heart attack and didn't make that journey, so I missed out. Hopefully one day he'll come back to England and I get to see him. Anyway, we're here on Sonic Stream Radio. It's Paul Jace from Me to You. It's a special show today. It's nothing but my favourite tunes from the 1980s and one of my favourite artists. I know I've got George Duke. Don't worry about George Duke. George's going to be sorted later. But we've got Gary Glenn, and he's performing here with Pieces of a Dream from the album Joyride and Love of My Life, one of my faves.

0: two tracks in a row which I would say get into my all-time 10, top 10 tracks. I just you not. That was Rosie Gaines from her album Caring from 1985 and Good Times. I remember going down to Bluebird Records in London to purchase that at a ridiculous amount of money. I think it cost me about 25 quid or something like that at the time, which was big money. And before that, Pieces of a Dream featuring a vocalist who's sadly passed away now, but Gary Glenn and The Love of My Life. Definitely those two tracks would get into my all-time top 10. Just you not. Trust me, I love those tunes. And those are the tunes I'm playing for you here this afternoon. It's nothing but my favourite tunes from the 1980s. So we've got three more to go. Yes, we're nearly at the end of the show. So please stay tuned and see me through to the end.
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0: From 1986, we had the SOS band and Even When You Sleep, and this one in the background, it is the Isley Brothers and Smooth Sailing, written by Angela Winbush. So that's it, there is no more. I am out of here. I hope you've enjoyed the show. Thank you for joining me, and I hope you'll catch me next week between 2 and 4 on a Sunday afternoon. And if you're listening to this and thinking, hang on, it's Monday afternoon or it's Wednesday afternoon, well, that's the repeat. So you're not going mad, it's just me. Okay, so one more track to play, and I think it's time for this.
1: Hey, Mr. J, are you going to play any George Duke this week?
0: Okay, the final song today, George Duke, from the album Guardian of the Light from 1983. And Give Me Your Love. Have yourselves a great week. See you next time.

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Well, hello to you and to you, Paul J, here on the Sunday afternoon between 2 and 4. Every week you find me here with the From Me to You show here on Sonic Stream Radio. So thank you. Welcome. If it's your first time, I'll be gentle. Thank you for joining me here on the show. Today's show, it's going to be part two of the best of the 1980s, because that first show went down so well. So many compliments about it. So, and there were so many joining me here on the show. Today's show, it's going to be part two of the best of the 1980s, because that first show went down so well. So many compliments about it. So, and there were so many other tracks that I had to play.

0: for some time, and it was just, oh, nectar to my ears. And that was followed up with William Bell from 1985 and Headline News. So what we've got to come, we've got Evelyn King, not Evelyn Champagne, she got rid of the champagne. Evelyn, she went teetotal. Evelyn King, Broomfield, DeBarge, E.T. and Brian Lauren. Brian Lauren is a name I haven't heard for a long, long time. Anyway, we are going to have such a great session today. Trust me.
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1989. The album's called Spellbound, and that's Joe Sample featuring Take Six and U-Turn. And before that, a classic from 1980, Al Johnson and Tonight's the Night for Love. I won't tell you about my Al Johnson story because I've done it before and it's rather embarrassing for me. Anyway, thank you for joining me here on Sonic Stream Radio. It's the From Me to You show every Sunday afternoon between 2 and 4. And today it's going to be focusing on the 1980s, part 2, my favourites, my real favourites from the 1980s. So up and coming, we've got not Evelyn Champagne King, because she's grown up now. It's Evelyn King and Kisses Don't Lie.

from the album called Flirt from 1988. That's Evelyn King and Kisses Don't Lie. Going to play that one for Norman Thomas. How you doing, Norman? He used to constantly sing that song when we were at work back in the days. My gosh, that's going back a long, long time. Anyway, thank you for joining me here on Sonic Stream Radio. It's Paul J and the From Me to You show every Sunday between 2 and 4. So if you're in the kitchen right now and you're doing the Sunday dinner, hey, I'm going to stay with you all the way. Trust me, trust me. Still to come on this show today, we've got Finis Henderson. We've got Gene Dunlop. Oh, yes, we've got RJ's latest arrival. And we've also got Renee and Angela, which is that song. Oh, I'm going to have to brace myself for when I play that one, because that is one of my favourites. Truly, truly, truly. So anyway, please stay with us.

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I really need to calm down here in the studio because I think I'm enjoying the show more than you are, because I've just been dancing around to that track and forgot to cue up the next record. So anyway, that's Al Broomfield, aka Broomfield, from 1987, and Is It So Hard. And before that, the wonderful Atlantic Star from their 1987 album All in the Name of Love, and Don't Take Me for Granted, with the beautiful Barbara Weathers on vocals. So good. Anyway, you're here, I'm here. Let's just play some real nice music, shall we?

That's the band Juicy from the album It Takes Two, which also featured Sugar Free, that big, big track. But this was my favourite off the album. It was Nobody But You. I love that one. From 1985. And we... excuse me. Another froggy, let me throw it. Sticking in 1985, so smooth there. This song that is coming up, I need to clear the room because I'm going to be... Where's the hairbrush? I haven't got any hair, but I'll get the hairbrush because I'm going to be singing this song from start to finish. So when the song's done, if there's a big gap, that's me trying to get back into the seat. But this song, oh my gosh, it's in my top 10, trust me.

I could listen to a 32-hour version of that song. My gosh. Oh, my throat sore from all the singing I was doing in the studio. From the album Street Called Desire, Renee and Angela. My gosh, from 1985. And Your Smile. And I swear, from the very moment I heard that song, the first, I don't know, 20 seconds of that track, I just went, bye. That's what I said to the guy. I think it was Frenchy actually went, bye. I will buy that. Trust me. What a song. Great album too. Street Called Desire from 1985. So let me take a little time to calm myself down, and I'll leave you with a little bit of Dommage. How about that Dommage?

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1: I do have a call on line one.
2: Hello?
1: Hello?
2: Yeah, hey, what's happening?
1: Hi, it's me. Ain't nothing going on.
2: Oh, that's good.

from 1986. That is RJ's latest arrival, and from the album Hold On, that was the title track. Oh dear, there's nice memories for me here. And before that, we had DeBarge from the album It's a Special Way from 1983. And Stay With Me, which was sampled by Biggie. I was going to do some rapping over it, but I thought, no, you don't deserve that. You really don't. What have you done to deserve it? Anyway, that's the first hour down. We've got one more hour to go. We've still got to come. Gene Dunlop, Gwen Guthrie, George Benson. Yes, I've got them all. I've got all the stars for you here. So please stay with us here on Sonic Stream Radio.

straight from one of those albums that was just so expensive to purchase. That's E.T., aka Eddie Towns, and the album's called Best Friends, and that was Magic in the Air. So this is the best of the 1980s on the most selfish show on the radio. It's my show. This is Paul J's show. And these are the songs that I adore. I don't business what anybody else says. These are my tunes and I'm playing them. So does that sound really masculine then? Does that sound like I was in charge? Yeah, man. And we continue with some great tracks from the 1980s. And this guy, so underrated, Brian Lauren. And Do You Really Love Me?

Great album from 1984. That's Brian Lauren, and simply called Brian Lauren. And Do You Really Love Me? Also on that album was For Tonight, Falling in Love, Lollipop Love, Take All of Me. One great album by a young man. And I expected him to blow up the world with his production and everything, but he didn't quite. So, anyway, that's him. That was then. This is now. We're doing the best of the 1980s. My favourites from the 1980s. Let's get it right, because this is a selfish show. It's all about me, and these are the tracks that I love. The next track, I remember hearing Robbie Vincent play it on the radio, and at the time, you remember the days when we used to record. You used to get your tape ready, and as soon as the song come on, you press record, and you just record the songs, and you try and cut out the DJ speaking. So I did this with this song, and I didn't know who it was by. So for years, the only reference to this song was on this tape. Anyway, the girl I was seeing at the time was a geek to our next man. I shouldn't have said that, but anyway. And the tape was gone, so I didn't know what the song was. The song just went, and I didn't know who sung it or anything about it. Anyway, one day I was around my good friend Angela's house, and she put on an album, and what came on? This.

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from 1983. That's Brenda Russell from the album Two Eyes, and it's something which was redone by Lana Hathaway, and she did a really good job on that, seriously. But I do love the original Brenda Russell. So we have another 40 minutes left to go, so we're going to try and squeeze as many tunes in. We've got my favorite tunes from the 1980s. If you don't like my tunes, then you have to go get your own show, because this is my show and this is my music. So this is what you're gonna have for you. So we go into 1983 with the Shy Lights and Changing for You. Paul J here on Sonic Stream Radio, from me to you, every Sunday between 2 and 4.

from the album Bottoms Up from 1983. That's the Shy Lights. They used to be known the Highlights. That was their original name, but then they became the Shy Lights because they're from Chicago. How about that? You see, I'm full of so much useless information. Anyway, that's Changing For You. Nice memory there for me. So we've got another 35 minutes. I'm going to squeeze them all in. Trust me, I am going to. We've got lots and lots of good music still to come for you here on Sonic Stream Radio. And songs like this, Finis Henderson.

0: We nearly had a real live on air heart attack. Someone got, because the studio's dark, and someone's walked in, and I did not know that they were there. And then I looked up and think, somebody said Doppy. My heart, oh my gosh, nearly did. Anyway, Kisses in the Moonlight, George Benson from 1985, and before that, oh, Gwen Guthrie, 1983, and Seventh Heaven. So, we've got three more tracks to go. Hang on, someone wants to say something. Hang on a minute.
1: Hey, Mr. J, are you going to play any George Duke this week?
0: They're always.

talk about a song with lyrics. Oh my God, If She Don't Want Your Love. Aretha Franklin from the Jump To It album from 1982. So that is it. There is no more. Paul J here signing off. I hope you've enjoyed the last 2 hours of the best of the 1980s from me to you. Okay, so we're going to finish with one of my all-time favourites. I probably get this into my top 10, and there's a big story around this, but I'm not going to go into it. Frenchy, you know the story, you know the story, so that's that for you. So anyway, have yourselves a great week. Hopefully I'll see you next time, and don't forget the jazz shows on Tuesday and Wednesdays, the Kitten Club, for the best in smooth jazz. So I'm going to leave you with this from the album Jamaica. This is Bobby Caldwell and the title track.

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1: They've been using this system to wield their power.
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ease you into another FSR radio show after another hectic week, no doubt, for the most of you. As we give you, for the next 2 hours, the sounds of the independent soulful movement in all its genres, moods, grooves, BPMs and vibes, like we usually do. My name's Daz IQ, the host, and just want to let you know what was played in that most chilled set. We started off with the wonderful vocals coming from Quinn Bolton. Tune called Can We Stay Here Please? Something new from the multi-instrumentalist who's been a part of the scene in the UK, working with some top people, now doing something for himself. Then went into the sounds of the Brazilian veteran with Ed Motta, with the lovely slow jam vibes of O Grand Piano from his album just released, Tok Tok. Full of amazing Ed Motta type vibes, as you come to expect from him. Pure high quality. Out on MPS Records. Then went into a new signing from True Force Records. A little project called Matters Unknown, headed by Jonathan Ensa. And the track you heard was The Wind and the Forest, featuring Miles Spilsbury. And no doubt there's an album awaiting in the wings from that young man. And right now we're going to head over to Chicago with the wonderful vibes of Reservoir. A tune called Fourth Cloud, featuring Gregory Ullman. You can find that on Luniverse record. So let's get into some Latin vibes. Keep it locked right here. This is the FSR radio show.

beautiful music in the background. I wish I could play more, but I've got to tell you what's going on in this set right here on the FSR radio show. We started off with the sounds of Ston Rompera. I'm sure I've got the pronunciation right. With Jose Dolores, I know that's right. A Mexican Latin band that transcends genres, coming from punk to Combero. Out on Mixto Records. The album's called Marion Bezos de Aura. I'm sure some of my Spanish friends will correct me on the pronunciation on that. Actually, curse me out, probably. To Birmingham, UK side. With the fine MC, young MC that is Kofi Stone. And a track discovered personally on Bandcamp. I'd love to dig through that website. And I definitely find some great independent stuff going on there. And the track you heard was Garden of Flow. Then we headed over to Amsterdam with the label Vocal Records with a sampler release. And one of the tracks I played was I just played was Philip Lassiter, Shoes. And a little interesting little fact there, he used to be a member of the late Prince and the NPG. Legendary. And the track is Find Itself, Shoes. That's the name of the track. And right now you're listening to South African jazz saxophonist extraordinaire Sisonke Zonti with Sobo Nana. From his Ukola album on the Vroom Vroom Records. So let's get into something a bit more folksy as we get into the sounds of Welsh vocalist Katie Mack. Keep it locked right here. This is the FSR radio show.

life like a chump. 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

0: Yes, as we get into some more soulful, smooth vibes with the FSR radio show. Let's go straight into it. We start off with some beautiful, soulful, folksy business coming from Welsh-born, Newcastle-based cellist and vocalist Katie Mack with a tune called Bass Goes Round featuring Rosie Plain. And then we follow that up with Sarah Tandy's newest offering called Imagine featuring the wonderful, wonderful vocalist from Northwest London, Kira. Her latest offering, which I know there's an album due out on Cartel Records. I remember debuting her first album that came out on the Jazz Refresh label, and she's definitely starting to get her status right now, which is great. Then follow that up with the sounds of Polish-born, London-based drummer Sam Michnik with Inside featuring Lex Amor and Brother Portrait on the Worth Smith Duties. Path is Mad Honey EP, which is due out on First Word Records on the 20th of November, 2 days before my birthday. Very nice. And then follow up with the good sister in from DC, Deborah Bond, and my good dude on the production tip, Mr. Tall Black Guy out of Detroit. What up, dog? That's the way I say it in the UK. What up, dog? And we had Mr. TBG doing some fine go-go production work on the tune Debo's song, which you can find on the Bandcamp. And right now you're listening to New Jersey's on Flaming Ghosts with Kona Wave, part of the Mood Provider 13 album. So let's keep it rolling.
1: Little Derek's doing okay, yeah. Little Derek's doing fine. Little Derek's doing cool.

0: hearts and wonder if I could shine too. So now they ask how I'm doing, I say, little Rachel's doing okay.
1: Okay, little Derek's doing okay. Yeah, little Derek's doing fine, fine. Little Derek's doing cool.

0: yoga. We need to stop doing all these small things. I want to do the proper thing now, man.
1: Yeah, what's the proper thing?
0: You know what, man? That thing, man. Come on, like, all my friends have done it, man. I haven't done it before. I want to do it with you, man.
1: So is that what you wanted from the beginning?
0: Oh, that's not what I wanted from the beginning. I wanted a relationship, but, you know, with a relationship, that one has to come.
1: Yeah, but I mean, I'm not sure.

0: me.
1: Oh, I don't want to hurt you, man. Just lay down.
0: Hold up. Have you got protection?
1: Protection? I've got enough protection. I've got enough protection. I've got loads of it. Here, look. Can you put this one on for me, please?
0: I don't know how to put it on.
1: I've never put it on before as well, but...
0: So why don't you just put it on?
1: I'm going to try.
0: Read the instructions. Derek, what's wrong?
1: Nothing. Stomach ache. What? I've changed my mind, you know. I don't want to do it no more, man, because you're right, man. 3 days is not long enough.
0: Derek, I'm in the mood.
1: No, you're not really in the mood. You're not ready, man.
0: You say I'm in the mood.
1: You're not ready. Look, it's too early. You're going to make people call you a slapper, man.
0: Derek, I'm only one day earlier. Come on.
1: My parents are coming home now, so you have to go home.
0: Oh, come on, Derek.
1: Please, just take your
0: bag
1: and go.
0: I'm in the mood, Derek.
1: Get out. Thank you.

roll from genre to genre, as we always do, right here on the FSR radio show. Hope you enjoyed the vibe so far. I know I am. I always do. I'm picking the tunes, isn't it? So let's roll into it. Had to play a little something from Sway after hearing his untimely demise. A pioneer, a legend in his own right, in the UK scene. Playing something from his 2006 big release, This Is My Demo. And Lil Derek, and always loved the little segue at the end. Always makes me give a little chuckle. And love and light to his all his loved ones and his friends, family. He's going to be sorely missed. Then we follow that up with some sounds coming from South Africa. Something I found on Instagram and I had to really search it down. Little hunt on Bandcamp, and I found him. I Am 16 is the name of the artist, and the track I heard was Escaping. The track you heard was Escapism, part of the Sunkissed released that he's got out right now. And keeping it in the kind of like soul hip hop vein. Another one found on Bandcamp. Golden Brown, hailing from Washington, D.C. And the quartet comes from, comes with a tune called Lay Low, featuring Don Will, part of the Golden Brown release, the deluxe edition. And right now you're listening to the Fall to the Floor smoothness of Astral 22 with Come On. So we're going to keep it rolling as we get into some Brazilian soulful vibes coming from João Silva. Keep it locked right here. This is the FSR radio show.

Yo. Hey. Yeah. Look.

lust for more, just like I was taught. Hey, they free the body, but the mind stay caught. They free the body, but the mind stay caught. They free the body, but the mind stay caught. They free the body, but the mind stay caught. They free the body, but the mind stay caught. They free the body, but the mind stay caught. They free the body, but the mind stay caught. They free the body, but the mind stay caught.

Brazilian vibes coming from the Mr. Bongo label. This time, a brand new release coming from Joao Silva. A tune called Futura. From a compilation called Somewhere Soul Rituals Volume 2. And hopefully I'll hear more about from this young man from Ipanema. Now he's based in Lyon. Then we find out with some wonderful hip-hop vibes coming from New Zealand. Independently released, which you can find on Bandcamp. Dude's called EO. Track you're hearing was called Battery Pack. And that's on the Manuka record. Then went into some new vibes coming from Anderson .Paak and Corday. Always love to drop a Anderson .Paak track. It's one of those exceptions in terms of the commercial tune. And using Bill Withers' Lovely Day, giving it that summer vibe. And that's coming from a forthcoming album called Heavy Is The Crown on Mass Appeal Records. And followed up with the wonderful Audrey Pound with another excellent creation called Stay Awake from her latest album called Bodies Of Water out on the BBE Records. And right now you're listening to UK-based Latin crew Orchestra Mambo International with Flauta Party featuring Chip Wickham. And you can find that on the Loft Recordings label. So, let's get into the more floor to the floor zone with my man, Walters Moore's son, that is Charisma. Keep it locked right here. This is the FSR radio show.

Yes, hoping and feeling the dance vibes right now, and you're moving and shaking wherever you are. This is the FSR Radio Show. I'm not going to keep you from moving that foot, so I'm going to just let you know what's going on and then let you carry on. We start with Baltimore's own Charisma with another fine production called Open Your Eyes, which he released via the wonderful Natasha Diggs label, Soul in the Horn. Then follow up with some Afro jazz business coming from Yasmin Lacey with Summer Haze, which you can find on our Bandcamp right now via Black Butter Records. Then went into the sounds of Bezazel. That's right, Bezazel with Hercules Child. Another nice rolling jam there. And right now, listening to Fellas Offspring, Swain Cootie, and Egypt 80, keeping the legacy alive with the Afrobeat, the original sounds of the Afrobeat. Around Chinkle Problems featuring Kabaka Pyramid, and you hear the instrumental version. And that's coming from his project called DJB, out on Django Music. So, folks, I'm going to give you an epic, epic track. Of course, coming from the legendary Joaquin Joe Clauzel. Keep it locked right here. I'll tell you all about it afterwards.

0: Yes, people, this is the last tune before we are out right in the FSR radio show. Hope you enjoyed it. So let's go straight into it. We start off with the sounds of Emmanuel CC with Pharaoh's Message. A beautiful, beautiful 16-minute journey at the hands of the remix master, Joaquin Joel Clausel. Pharaoh's Message is the name of the tune. Ode to the legend, Pharaoh Sanders. Then we follow up with a tribute to my still Mr. Man, my closest, one of my close friends, compadres, business partners, collaborators, Mr. Bunny Bread. From Richard Spaven, did a beautiful track in his honor, coming from his Light of Day album, track called simply named Bunny Bread. And keeping it on the Bunny Bread tribute, the one you're hearing right now, coming from Ezra Collective, Bunny on the Rise, from their number one in the charts album, Here Because of Hope. Congratulations, lads. Well deserved. Out on Partisan Records. So I'm going to leave you with my sister in Midnight Roba with Peace, Love, Life. Let's see how much I can fit in there. I don't think I've got much time, but let's try. I'm out. I want peace, I want love. Till next time.
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0: 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Deli G.
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1: 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My man, Deli G.
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5: Let's stop.

0: Yeah. 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You ready? Let's play with this track right here. You ready? Yeah. Take the bass off. Yeah. Yeah. You ready? Take the mids off.
1: Take the mids off.
0: Come on.
1: Take the mids off.
0: Come on.
1: Take the mids.
0: Yeah. Come on. You ready? Come on. Yeah. Take the highs off. Take the highs off. Come on, people, can you feel it? Yeah. Yeah. Yeah. Come on. You ready? You ready? I'm ready. Let's go.

All right. 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I took you everywhere you wanted to go, but right now I gotta break it down. Yeah, I gotta break it down. It's time to take you with me now. This is my time right here. These are my classics. This is what I love. This is what I love hearing. This is me. It's my sanctuary, my music, my classics.

0: We are a different breed. We're a different movement, a different genre. In our house, the music is first. In our house, the music is first. The dancer is second, and the DJ is third. We repay our DJ when he lights us up with energy. We give back to our DJ through our own currency that we call sweat. And sometimes through expression. Whether it be body movement in simple hand clapping gestures, or we yell with joy when the music touches us in a certain way. We feel our music. We don't throw objects at our own just so that they can get into it or feel a certain way about it. Because the music speaks, and the music is what's supposed to move you. No need for obstacles to be in your way. No need for things to be thrown in order for you to get into it. That's not how this was built. That's not how this began. In the roots of it all, there were no big bright lights. It was a big dark room. A vibe, energy. A system, a sound system that brought the music to life. And it was filled with people who enjoyed the same style and the same music. They all treated themselves like a family when they were in the room. They all embraced each other because they embraced the music. Nothing more, nothing less. Our genre is different than any genre out there. It is the roots of all of this. It is the roots of a movement. A movement that they call house music. Since the 80s, that music still continues today. And the roots are still alive. The roots of it still remains. But what was once in a city is now global. And there are those who don't really know what it is and trying to capitalize, but they can't. And they are the true organic people who can see right through it. Because it don't give you that same feeling, that same pleasure, that same vibe. You can't fake that, and you can't explain it, because sometimes things aren't meant to be explained. It's meant to be felt. And this genre has gone through changes, but even through all the changes, it still remains the same. House music will never die. Especially this style right here. This will live on forever. And its roots will remain forever. So never be afraid to express what you love. Express what you feel. Especially when you're in your house.
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2: Do you remember house? Do you remember house? Do you remember house? Do you remember house?
3: I remember house when house was more than just a name to package this sound, this groove, this emotion. I remember house when it was just one house. I remember house when house had artists, songwriters, and personalities. I remember house when you didn't have to be a DJ just to be into house. I remember house when house was broke. I remember house when house was done in the house. I remember house when it was a spiritual thing. It was a spiritual thing.
2: Do you remember house? Do you remember house? Do you remember house? Do you remember house?
3: I remember house before it was techno. I remember house before it had an afro. I remember house before it was deep. I remember house before it was hard. I remember house when house had tempos. I remember house before MPC 60s. I remember house before house had loops. I remember house before the whole world knew. I remember house.
2: Do you remember house? Do you remember house? Do you remember house? Do you remember house?
3: I remember house before it was called house. I remember house when house respected house. I remember house when house grew from the roots of house. I remember house when house was soul music and R&B before house was disco. Before house was disco. I remember house before the super clubs. I remember house when people knew the lyrics of house. I remember house before record labels sold the house. I remember

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0: Well, good afternoon to you, and to you, Paul J, here for another edition of From Me to You. Some of my best tunes, my favourite tunes that I've got for you this afternoon. It's a Sunday afternoon and we're doing it all over again. So get the oven warmed up before we put the chicken in. And I hope the roasties are all peeled and cleaned and ready and prepped. So what is on today's show? Well, it's going to be another special show. We're doing nothing but the 80s today. What we say the we? Where's we? It's just me. I'm doing the 80s show today. So these are my favourite tunes from the 1980s. And we've got some really, really off-the-wall ones, but they're the things that I really, really like. So we've kicked the show off with two tracks from 1980. We started off with Bobby Caldwell from the Cat in the Hat album and Mother of Creation. And we followed that up with Atlantic Star. Oh, I do love that tune, When Love Calls. So thank you for joining me. I hope you're going to enjoy what you hear across the next 2 hours. We've got 24 great tracks from the 1980s just for you.
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1980 album About Love. That's Gladys Knight and the Pips and Landlord. And before that, we had Donna Allen from 1988. And the album's called Heaven on Earth. And Renew the Love. So once again, thank you for joining me here on the show for another week here in From Me to You. I was just going to say the Kitten Club. I'm so used to mentioning the Kitten Club. And while I've mentioned it, don't forget every Tuesday night, Wednesday night, here on Sonic Stream Radio between 10 and midnight, we have the Kitten Club with myself and Frenchie playing the best in smooth jazz. So, as I say, it's a special show today. It's the my favourite tunes of the 1980s, and there are going to be some weird ones in there, and you're going to think, really? But it's going to be. That's what's happening today.

From me to you with Paul J here on Sonic Stream Radio, and we're playing from the album called Miracles, Change and Paradise from 1981. Another great memory for me, yes. Loving the music we've got today. It's my favourites from the 1980s. So if you're not into 80s music, you're going to have a very, very boring day today. Anyway, we're on Sonic Stream Radio. We're 24 hours a day, commercial free. You can catch us on the internet. 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I went to the Far East a few weeks back, and I could hear Sonic Stream Radio there. So you just put it in and it doesn't go away. We're always here. 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

two tracks in a row called Night Rider. Well, it's loose. There's Night Riders by Kenny Burke from his second album called You're the Best from 1981. And we followed that up with, oh, this song, it really does, oh, it does things to me. Womack and Womack from Radio MUSC Man from 1985. And Night Rider. I just love that song so much. Oh dear. Played that to death back in the day. Anyway, it's Paul J here on where are we? We're on Sonic Stream Radio. The reason why I've got a bit flustered is because Amanda's just come in and we were supposed to be going to the gym after I finished this show. And she goes, should we not bother? Oh my God, I feel so good. I didn't want to go anyway.

Your Turn to Burn from her debut album from 1982. And speaking of burning, let's hope the chicken hasn't burned in the oven. Have you taken it? Have you checked on it? Just make sure it doesn't burn. Not like I burnt the sauce the other night. Which, anyway, let's not go into that. Paul J here on Sonic Stream Radio. We've got Jeff Lorber, Peebo Bryson, GQ, Freddie Jackson, all those great hits from 1980s.

from his 1989 album Gemini, that's El DeBarge and Somebody Loves You. And before that, we had Collage from their 1985 album Shine the Light and the title track. And to just prove that I don't just throw this show together, the last two tracks featured sax solos by Don Myrick, who was part of the Phoenix Horns that were with Earth, Wind & Fire. So you see, there is some thought goes into the show. Don't think I just pick up a load of records and just put them on. I know you think that's the truth, but it isn't. Trust me.

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Maze featuring Frankie Beverly and Silky Silky Soul. Oh my gosh, 1989, and from 1980 before that, from the album called Naughty Naughty Naughty. Well, it's called Naughty Butter. Anyway, that's another private joke there for listeners. The album's called Naughty, Chaka Khan and Move Me No Mountain. So that's the first hour down. We've got another hour to come of pure favorite tracks from the 1980s just for me.

The year is 1988, and one of those one-hit wonders, and also one of those one-track albums that we used to buy back in the day. Alice Simmons and Love's Here. And I used to buy so many albums back in the day in the 80s, and buying them from Frenchie as well. Frenchie, you owe me money. And you get the album home and you play it, and there's just one track on the whole album. You think, for this? But then those tracks tended to be pretty classic, so that was one of them.

From 1986, Casually Formal is the album, Aleem featuring Leroy Burgess and Fine Young Tender. And that's an album that I rinsed to death. And that was followed up by this track playing right now, BB&Q Band. And the album's called Genie, and the main attraction always reminds me of Chili E, that song, because of that was the sound that he was in. And the only member left, which is so sad to think about. Hey, anyway, Chili, hope you're well, and give us a call one time when you get a chance, when you're back in the Midlands. Anyway, as we move on, this is Paul J's From Me To You show. It's the best of the 80s. These are the tracks that I've played to death in the 1980s. And I've got so many more still to come for you.

Oh dear, I think that that record's jumping. Oh, it was going to happen one day, it really was. That was Jeff Lorber featuring the great vocals of Gavin Christopher, written by The System, and that is the best part of the night from the album Step by Step. And before that, we had GQ from GQ2 from 1980 and Is It Cool? And we started that little trio of tracks off from 1986, Freddie Jackson, and the album's called Just Like the First Time and Have You Ever Loved Somebody. Big shout out to Frenchie, gotta say hi to him. Don't forget, you can catch both him and myself in the Kitten Club on a Tuesday and Wednesday night between 10 and midnight. And a big shout out to Steve Moore as well for More for Jazz. If you're into all the different eclectic versions of jazz, he's your man. He's on the Sunday, a Monday, and a Thursday night between 10 and midnight.

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I guess you could say that I've lived and I've loved. But I think I can safely say that there's no woman in the world who can make me feel

I have to admit, I came to Peebo Bryson late in life. I wasn't a great fan until I went really way back, and then I found out what a great singer he is. And then I then found all these tracks that I'd already bought and realised what a fantastic singer he was. I was hoping to see him in concert a few years back, but then he unfortunately had a heart attack and didn't make that journey, so I missed out. Hopefully one day he'll come back to England and I get to see him. Anyway, we're here on Sonic Stream Radio. It's Paul Jace from Me to You. It's a special show today. It's nothing but my favourite tunes from the 1980s and one of my favourite artists. I know I've got George Duke. Don't worry about George Duke. Don't worry about George. George's going to be sorted later. But we've got Gary Glenn, and he's performing here with Pieces of a Dream from the album Joyride and Love of My Life, one of my faves.

0: two tracks in a row which I would say get into my all-time 10, top 10 tracks. I Just You Not. That was Rosie Gaines from her album Caring from 1985 and Good Times. I remember going down to Bluebird Records in London to purchase that at a ridiculous amount. Well, I think it cost me about 25 quid or something like that at the time, which was big money. And before that, Pieces of a Dream featuring a vocalist who's sadly passed away now, but Gary Glenn and The Love of My Life. Definitely those two tracks would get into my all-time top 10. Just You Not. Trust me, I love those tunes. And those are the tunes I'm playing for you here this afternoon. It's nothing but my favourite tunes from the 1980s. So we've got three more to go. Yes, we're nearly at the end of the show. So please stay tuned and see me through to the end.
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0: From 1986, we had the SOS band and Even When You Sleep, and this one in the background. It is the Isley Brothers and Smooth Sailing, written by Angela Winbush. So that's it. There is no more. I am out of here. I hope you've enjoyed the show. Thank you for joining me, and I hope you'll catch me next week between 2 and 4 on a Sunday afternoon. And if you're listening to this and thinking, hang on, it's Monday afternoon or it's Wednesday afternoon, well, that's the repeat. So you're not going mad. It's just me. Okay, so one more track to play, and I think it's time for this.
1: Hey, Mr. J, are you going to play any George Duke this week?
0: Okay, the final song today, George Duke, from the album Guardian of the Light from 1983. And Give Me Your Love. Have yourselves a great week. See you next time.

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4: 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It's just a dream, son, just a dream that lives inside our minds, constructed by the world that plays before us. A dream that will never come to light, like a dying star in a galaxy far, far away from here. A distant galaxy that can only be imagined, because that's all.

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0: 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Royes.
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0: 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And we're just cruising.

0: 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It's a mixture of the good, the bad, the smooth, and the indifference. And this is Ben Tankard, Positive Change.
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0: you know I've got a special six pack coming up and a triple pack too. And we just had a double from Johnny Brink. I'm your host, they call me French in my VIP lounge, and we're going back in time with the Strangers.
1: 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He must be doing something right.
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1: Hi, Bill Curtis, Fat Back Band. 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Come on, Frenchie, hit him, hit him, hit him.
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0: 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She's my shining star.
1: In the VIP lounge with Frenchie. 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
0: With the vast back catalogue he has, Bill Curtis. And the fact that this is so delicious. 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

0: 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What we're going to do, we're going to do something like this.
1: In the VIP lounge with Frenchie. Let's do it.
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1: 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Dave Sanborn, It's You. From the album Voyeur, prior to that was Darnell White and Song for Barry.

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Bye.

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No Frontera, doing an excellent classic cover.

coming up for you. Got some newness, some Promo Pressure. Current release and some classics thrown in to boot. 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

Love and Happiness, the original mix. Yeah. Taken from the Jack to Jazz EP. That was To Sleep, Detroit Rising right now. Kimberly Grace in the mic, the Crackers app too. No doubt, on production. And this is called Good Vibrations, the Crackers app remix. 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

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Don't Want Anybody.

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Taken from the EP University, so Universo, Positive Remix EP. Sonido Latino, Felice, and End the Tower.

Saheed Muhammad in her light featuring Sheldon Ray. This is I Never Knew Now by Folk Remix. 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

some newness for you. New release, Muscle Cars, Touch the Sky, Tony Monreal and Louis Vega. 3 minutes past the hour, still got some time to get your shake on, get your groove on. This is 10 minutes and 24. Got time to shower, make yourself a cup of tea, do your hair, and still find time to shake a foot. And you're locked onto sonicstream.net with Paul Lewis. How you doing on a show called House Elements? Share the love, share the vibe, tell your friends. 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

0: taken from the EP of the same name. Pray for me, Stacey Kidd. SonicStream.net with Paul Lewis. Come down and pray for me. 23 minutes past the hour. Still got time to groove.
1: Come down and pray for me. 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
0: 23 minutes past the hour. 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

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Taken from the album Sometimes. Uphill, Places of Mind, Lakeside. Taken from the album Soul of Solar.

Thank you very much for locking on. My name's Paul Lewis. This show's called House Elements. And right now, the Soul of Solar album by Lakeside. This is called All The Way Live, as we are live for you 24/7, 365 on a station called sonicstream.net. 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That's the only way we're going to keep this thing that we love called music going. Produced by myself, mixed by myself, and compiled by myself. Yours truly, Paul Lewis, signing off.

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Welcome to the show. We kicked off with the sustainer of my faith, Christ Stephanie Boisard, and then straight to Transition Blues, a fabulous album from Kokora and Holt called Freedom of Art. It's packed full of like straight ahead jazz tunes, really good. And next up is a fairly newish album. It's called Aversion, featuring Jaleel Shaw. That's the name of the track. Mr. Joey Alexander, and the album is called Celestial Keeper. You're listening to Sonic Stream Radio Birmingham. Let's get some jazz.

What a great tune there. Joey Alexander, really enjoyed that. Up next is, I've been playing a few tracks from this album, Rosina, Wycliffe Jean. It's a pre-release, it hasn't been released, you know, at all yet, but if you get a chance, you might find it on iTunes or Spotify, somewhere like that, but it's absolutely brilliant, every track. It's called Quantum Leap, Volume 2. He's making a series of albums, but this is, like, really good. And then up after that is Use Your Noggin, Multibeat, and then a track from Richard Spavin's new album, Light of Day, called Bunny Bread. Anyway, enjoy.

That was a nice tune, wasn't it? Bunny Bread, Richard Spaven from Light of the Day album. Right, I've got a bit of vocals now. Think of You, Tyreek McDowell. Yeah, absolutely love this tune. And then Look to the Sky, Zacchaeus Paul, Eric White and Kian Harold. Jazz Money Volume 2. I bought the Jazz Money Volume 1 and that was brilliant. And the instrumental version. But you're going to like that one.

That was a good tune, wasn't it? Look to the Sky. Zacchaeus Paul, Eric Wyatt and Kian Harold. Very nice, really like that album. Up next is off the new EP from Marla Keitha and Sophia Grant, Reverse. And then Wellspring by Zakai from the Sono Luminescence album, Volume 1. That's a really good tune. And then straight after that is Indigo, Miki Yamanaka from the album Breathe. You listen to More for Jazz, Sonic Stream Radio, beautiful Birmingham.

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0: A bit of Miki Yamanaka, Indigo.

You're just listening to Cuba to Calais, J2 Fusion from the archive Volume 3, compiled by Volkov. Yeah, really good tune, I love that. And up now is Bounce, Stefan Ringer, and Marquin Mason.

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We love Birmingham. Up next

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See Evelyn.

Well, I hope you enjoyed that. You're listening to More for Jazz. We play straight ahead jazz, we play jazz funk, broken beat, jazz house, soul house, you name it. If it's jazzy, we'll play it. Next up is Nina Swing, Mr. GW. Go on his Bandcamp site, it's a packed ram full of tunes and EPs, LPs, absolutely brilliant. Anyway, he's up next.

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And I'm digging you like a grape. 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

I'll be whoever you say. 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Who am I? I'm all slim. It's you who I wanna step to.

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Up next now, changing track a bit, is Grazia Ragazzi, Erika Tucchieri, brand new release.

was Grazia Ragazzi, Erica Takeri from Route 96. A band a lot of people have been talking about recently is Wonky Logic. This is the next track up, Underneath the Same Sky, and it's off the album Make, Do and Mend, of course available on Bandcamp. And then we've got, I've just bought this album, this is Slap. It's only on a pre-release, couple of tracks, Thonville and Freebrush. Anyway, let's get on with a bit of Wonky Logic.

We've got about 10 minutes left of the show. If you like live jazz music, I play a regular jazz gig at the Music Spoken Here night at the Mars Bar Club in Worcester. They have fantastic live jazz once a fortnight on the Thursday evenings. There's a new programme of artists just started in September. So next up on Thursday, fabulous Brazilian-Cuban band. On September the 24th, the Neil Angerley Trio. The drummer is the guy from Snowboys group, so it's like absolutely brilliant. I've seen him a few times now, featuring rhythms from Brazil and Cuba. So join Dave Fuller and the team for a night of fantastic Brazilian jazz. And up next is Slap. Short tune, but a good tune.

0: So we're finishing off the show there. First of all with Where Moments Wait, the new release from Oxfam. And then Radiance featuring Brandy Younger, Black is Beautiful Experience, Beauty in Bloom. Absolutely love that track. It's really short, but the EP is nice. And then up last of all is African Jazz Music featuring Shamrock Guitar, David Lynn from the brand new album. It's been released on September the 19th, I think. Empathy, You Can Only Feel It. You've been listening to More for Jazz, Sonic Stream Radio, Birmingham. See you next week. Take care. Look after yourselves.
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0: Well, good afternoon to you, and to you, Paul J, here for another edition of From Me To You. Some of my best tunes, my favourite tunes that I've got for you this afternoon. It's a Sunday afternoon and we're doing it all over again. So get the oven warmed up before we put the chicken in. And I hope the roasties are all peeled and cleaned and ready and prepped. So what is on today's show? Well, it's going to be another special show. We're doing nothing but the 80s today. What we say the we? Where's we? It's just me. I'm doing the 80s show today. So these are my favourite tunes from the 1980s. And we've got some really, really off the wall ones, but they're the things that I really, really like. So we've kicked the show off with two tracks from 1980. We started off with Bobby Caldwell from the Cat in the Hat album and Mother of Creation. And we followed that up with Atlantic Star. Oh, I do love that tune. When Love Calls. So thank you for joining me. I hope you're going to enjoy what you hear across the next 2 hours. We've got 24 great tracks from the 1980s just for you.
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About Love. That's Gladys Knight and the Pips and Landlord. And before that, we had Donna Allen from 1988, and the album's called Heaven on Earth and Renew the Love. So once again, thank you for joining me here on the show for another week here in From Me to You. I was just going to say the Kitten Club. I'm so used to mentioning the Kitten Club. And while I've mentioned it, don't forget, every Tuesday night, Wednesday night, here on Sonic Stream Radio between 10 and midnight, we have the Kitten Club with myself and Frenchie playing the best in smooth jazz. So, as I say, it's a special show today. It's the my favourite tunes of the 1980s, and there are going to be some weird ones in there, and you're going to think, really? But it's going to be, that's what's happening today.

From me to you with Paul J here on Sonic Stream Radio, and we're playing from the album called Miracles, Change and Paradise from 1981. Another great memory for me. Yes, loving the music we got today. It's my favourites from the 1980s. So if you're not into 80s music, you're going to have a very, very boring day today. Anyway, we're on Sonic Stream Radio. We're 24 hours a day, commercial free. You can catch us on the internet. You can catch us anywhere 24 hours a day. I went to the Far East a few weeks back, and I could hear Sonic Stream Radio there. So you just put it in. We're 24 hours a day, commercial free. You can catch us on the internet. You can catch us anywhere 24 hours a day. I went to the Far East a few weeks back, and I could hear Sonic Stream Radio there. So you just put it in and it doesn't go away.

two tracks in a row called Night Rider. Well, it's loose. There's Night Riders by Kenny Burke from his second album called You're the Best from 1981. And we followed that up with, oh, this song, it really does, oh, it does things to me. Womack and Womack from Radio MUSC Man from 1985 and Night Rider. I just love that song so much. Oh dear, played that to death back in the day. Anyway, it's Paul J here on where are we? We're on Sonic Stream Radio. The reason why I've got a bit flustered is because Amanda's just come in and we were supposed to be going to the gym after I finished this show, and she goes, "Should we not bother?" Oh my God, I feel so good. I didn't want to go

Your Turn to Burn from her debut album from 1982. And speaking of burning, let's hope the chicken hasn't burned in the oven. Have you taken it? Have you checked on it? Just make sure it doesn't burn. Not like I burnt the sauce the other night. Which, anyway, let's not go into that. Paul J here on Sonic Stream Radio. We've got Jeff Lorber, Peebo Bryson, GQ, Freddie Jackson, all those great hits from 1980s.

from his 1989 album Gemini, that's El DeBarge and Somebody Loves You. And before that, we had Collage from their 1985 album Shine the Light and the title track. And to just prove that I don't just throw this show together, the last two tracks featured sax solos by Don Myrick, who was part of the Phoenix Horns that were with Earth, Wind & Fire. So you see, there is some thought goes into the show. Don't think I just pick up a load of records and just put them on. I know you think that's the truth, but it isn't. Trust me.

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Maze featuring Frankie Beverly and Silky Silky Soul. Oh my gosh, 1989, and from 1980 before that, from the album called Naughty Naughty Naughty. Well, it's called Naughty Butter. Anyway, that's another private joke there for listeners. The album's called Naughty, Chaka Khan and Move Me No Mountain. So that's the first hour down. We've got another hour to come of pure faith.